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We dream together, and here we are, on the biggest stage we can imagine. Don't stop dreaming, no matter what people say.

everybody low with a love song that he made. 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

0: 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You're listening to the voice of peace, broadcasting from somewhere in the Mediterranean. And right now, as the sun sets, the voice of peace will shut down its transmission for a period of 30 seconds in memory of all the victims of violence in this region and all over our planet. We hope that you will all join us in a moment of prayer.
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1: 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I'm Tim Shepherd. The music's edited by Hillel Abramovich, sound by Gal Sastier.

the outrageous B-52s and Love Shack Baby. Getting's underway on this evening's Voice of Peace. Oh, yeah. Next up, it's a song that was recorded by the Bay City Rollers, but I prefer the original version from the Tourists. I Only Want to Be With You.

0: The band split up in 1980, and tourists Annie Lennox and Dave Stewart went on to be the Eurythmics. So that's why her voice sounds familiar.
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For this one from the Alan Parsons Project, The Eye in the Sky on The Voice of Peace.